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2: I've been around in many a time, drain away through the night. 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